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1: 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Lots of meats, messier bites, zero regrets. That's why you need Village Hearth. 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
2: 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HOCA has been awarding grants in the Howard County area since 1993.
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4: Lows level off around 66. Tonight, under partly cloudy skies. Chance for storms tomorrow. High temperatures reach up to 91. Sunshine mixed with clouds at times. Chance of thunderstorms tomorrow night. Lows around 68. I'm meteorologist Carol Foster on 100.5 The Hawk. Right now, 71. 100.

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your cigarette break. It's like 10,000 spoons when all you need is a knife. It's meeting the man of my dreams and then meeting his beautiful wife. And isn't it ironic?

I've danced with a stranger before. That, I don't know. That's just something I've never really done. I don't dance that much. Sam Smith and Normani there. 100.

Backstreet Boys on the High 100.5. Darren Swenson has news ready for us to go at 6:15, and we'll be joined by somebody, maybe, after 7 o'clock here this morning. We'll find out who it is, because I really don't really know. Maybe somebody, maybe not. Reasons to party coming up at 7:10 this morning. David Guetta.

Yeah, the rain is really coming down right now here in downtown Decorah. And as it's moving to the southeast, we're going to get for a few more minutes here some heavy stuff and then maybe clearing up a little bit. But it looks like some more big rain cells starting to form to the northwest of Rochester. So it looks like we might still be in for some rain for quite a while here this morning yet. We're going to hear from Carrie Underwood in just a bit. Friday, your chance to win $100.50. The phrase that pays. The Fillmore County Fair in Preston. You got that? The Fillmore County Fair in Preston is the phrase that could win you $100.50 happening now through Sunday. And all the fun stuff kicking off on Wednesday, free bounce house from noon to 9, Wednesday through Saturday. Wednesday is free live music in the beer barn with Main Street Harmony. 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And again, the phrase that pays $100.50 to you on Friday is the Fillmore County Fair in Preston. As this rain's starting to fall harder, and we're getting some red in the radar over to Cora here at the moment. We'll keep an eye on all that. Nothing severe, though, at the moment. Just heavy rain. All right, Tame Impala and Jenny, it's Dracula, 100.5 The Hawk FM. Good morning.

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1: 100.5. Just heads up, if you're going through the city of Castalia today, there's an accident by the railroad viaduct on Highway 52, so you might want to figure out a different route here this morning. City of Castalia, there's an accident semi-trailer by the railroad viaduct on Highway 52. Just keep that in mind. Harry Styles now on The Hawk.

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Well, did you see the Odyssey over the weekend? About 264 million it took in globally this weekend. Yeah, that's a expensive 3-hour nap, I'll tell you. All right, Cranberries are on right now. Thanks for hanging with us at the Hawk 100.5.

replay. 100.5 FM. The Honk. Yeah, this past Friday, LaVon was our winner of $100.50. You could be the winner of that money this Friday. I'll tell you how after

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Well, I got a feeling we're going to have some storms tonight. Yeah, tornado watch until 10 for northeast Iowa into southwest Wisconsin, 100.5. Why you always-

100.5 The Hike. Yeah, hope you had a fun weekend at the fair, when there was the Winnesee County Fair or the Al McKee County Fair. I got a lot of fun this week, too, with the Fillmore County Fair in Preston, Fayette County Fair in West